darkest superhero. You will burst into our fear. They must have seen you looking, watched everything you said.

Nothing could last, it will end in a minute. 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I want your drugs and I love, I need both. I got some drugs in my Louis V coat. I pull up on niggas for racks and they all. We outside for numbers and baby they know. I put my bitch to the side.

It's not time to make a change. 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You're still young, that's your fault. There's so much you have to know.

Yeah. Calm day on that home break. Haters with the long face. New whip is Pirelli tied like a long day. Big dollars, the scent Prada. Skinny nigga, also big papa. Women, they adore me. If you see me out in public, no picture, don't record me. I don't really fuck with y'all niggas. Selfish at the orgy,

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We regulate any stealing of his property. We're damn good, too. But you can't be any geek off the street. Gotta be handy with the steel if you know what I mean. 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
1: Ha! I needed some shit with some

colonization, material greed, sick domination, straight pawn of Satan, hating. What is at the core of your defiance? We focus on destruction, we focus on science like the Mayans, by

0: Welcome back to another hour of Soul Frequency, where I bring you some of the hottest beats coming out of the Far East. I'm Yael, your host, and we're wasting absolutely no time today. We kick things off with Bloody Paradise by Enhypen off their new mini album, The Sin Bliss. It takes that dark Enhypen sound and throws some Brazilian funk into the mix. And we're keeping that exact energy going because next up, we have Cat's Eye with Hootie Fruity.
1: Eu sei que tu gosta da fruta.

That was Ride or Die by Evan, his first solo digital single, which he also had a hand in writing and producing. But now, let's talk about the new girls on the block. Tweed are Hybe label ABD's brand new girl group, and Sunkiss is their official debut track. So yes, this is very much their hello world, here we are moment. The question really is, are we looking at Hybe's next big girl group? You tell me. This is Sunkiss by Tweed.

That was Key Beats by Key Beats. Now, for this next one, you might want to turn that dial up just a little bit because Cordis came in ready to make some noise. 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

That was Rule by Chu featuring Haze. Next up, we have off of Wave to Earth's newest album, Cherry Flavored Love Inside Your Heart.

0: Josie.
1: That was Zika with Any Song. And if you're around for this 2020 hit, he basically had everyone doing this challenge. Now let's brighten up the vibe with a little Vitamin Me by Fromis 9. 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
1: 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I just been baking, waiting on a spirit hunter. 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
0: Everyone knows I had some trouble, but it's been 3 summers. I know it's strange.

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I can love you just like that.